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Hang on. 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
1: So it's pretty cool that the band Trapped is going to be live in Rancho Cucamonga tonight at Haven City Market. So that's going to be really cool. Shout out to everybody who's on their way there. It's Freddie Rivera on Cola 99.9. Coming up in less than 10. 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
1: Mix

Shout out to Simply Cake Bakery in Harupa Valley. Shout out to Gabe, who was there yesterday. He sent me a message. And if I read the message yesterday, I would have said what up to them yesterday. But hey, Simply Cake Bakery in Harupa Valley, thank you for having us on. What up, you guys? It's Freddie Rivera. And this is the Chili Peppers on Cola.

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0: Back-to-back classics, doing 60 minutes commercial-free nonstop cola. Trevor Stone in for Kevin Machado tonight. You know, tomorrow is a very special day. If you're on a diet and you have a cheat day, tomorrow's Friday, but also National Cheeseburger Day. Lots of great deals at a lot of different burger places. You know all the names. I don't have to even say them. Most of them want you to get on their apps, and I don't need to have 15 burger apps on my phone. There are some that don't require the apps, so do some research. But enjoy yourself a nice cheesy cheeseburger tomorrow. Be a good time.
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1: MJ, the tribute band, is playing the music of Michael Jackson. I tried moonwalking once. Turns out the ER is open late. Ow! And now, the top five reasons to visit Morongo. Number five.
2: 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Poolside playback next Thursday.
0: Number four.
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29: One of my favorite hours, a full hour of 80s classics. Trevor Stone in for Kevin Machado tonight. We're doing the 80s at 8. And right around 8:30, we got the 80s Lost and Found. That one's coming from around 1985 era. The guy wore some really tight jeans. That's your clue. The 80s at 8 starts off with Prince right now on Cola.

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Congrats to Darla Bryant of Hemet. 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

Love these guys. Trans-Siberian Orchestra is coming to Toyota Arena, the Ghosts of Christmas Eve, Saturday, December 5th. And pre-sale starts Thursday. 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You could win tickets also. Jesse Duran, have your chance to win tomorrow morning with Family Feud at 8:20 here on Cola. I hear

810-8, Cola 99.9. Trevor Stone here in for Kevin Machado. We're doing the 80s Lost and Found. We do this around 8:30. We're pretty much right on time tonight, which is great. This one from 1985. Bring back a few memories. I was watching MTV, and this guy stepped on in front of the camera with these really tight jeans on. And I was like, what's going on here? Who is this guy? The Boss, they call him. This one came out in 1985. The fourth single from his seventh studio album, Born in the USA. You guessed it, Bruce Springsteen, I'm on Fire. The 80s Lost and Found on Cola 99.9, 80s at 8.

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He'll be giving away a pair just for you if you win.

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Back-to-back classics, Cola 99.9, Funky Town on the way by request, and here's Uncle Cracker. The weekend is upon us, Friday. Can't wait when you wake up tomorrow.

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Well, that's it for me, Kevin Machado. Tomorrow morning at 5, it's Jesse Duran, Melissa Chavez, and producer Lauren. They'll have tons of classics, plenty of prizes, and a lot of fun right here on Cola.

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1: It's Cindy. Wow, time for a new school year. 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
7: 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Happy Friday! 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
7: Lord.
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7: Happy Friday. Yes, we made it to Friday, almost the weekend, the final weekend of summer. So get out there and enjoy it. So many things to do, so much fun to be had. And what better way to kick off the weekend than scoring Cola's $3,000 cashback reward? Darla Bryan of Hema did it last Friday. She was a little bit emotional about it.
9: Thank you so much. Oh, my gosh. This is going to make such a big difference in my life.
7: Absolutely. And we want to make a big difference in your life as well. You got to be listening this morning at 7:45. Whether you've qualified or not, you have a chance at scoring $3,000 if you keep it right here on Cola. Also, my nearly impossible question at 7:20. It's going to be for $50 to Stater Brothers Markets. And at 8:20, Trans-Siberian Orchestra tickets for the Cola Family Feud. We're also going to be talking to founding member of TSO, Al Petrelli. Talk to him every year, and he's going to have some tickets to give away as well for the big on sale for TSO, which starts today. So we'll be talking to Al sometime around 6:35, and you can score those tickets for Trans-Siberian Orchestra. Even got tickets for Los Lobos and Los Lonely Boys. Coming up with the Hot Tub Time Machine, and we'll do that just after 6 a.m. So many reasons to keep it right here on Cola 99.9. Good morning.

0: Classic Hits, Cola 99.9. I was just mentioning, it is the final weekend of summer. Fall starts on Tuesday. Summer is just about over.
1: It actually feels like fall started this Monday.
0: I know. It finally got cooler. You know, we have some cooler weather. Like, we can sleep with the windows open right now. It's that, like, 1 month of, you know.
1: Tell my kids that because they still turn on the air.
0: Yeah, I like the windows open this time of year.
1: You need to start opening up those windows.
0: Yeah, just open up the windows, you know. In September and into early October, you've got, like, this nice time of year where it gets cool at night. And same in, you know, March into April. This is the best time of year, I think, in Southern California. Love sleeping with the windows open, but going to be a great weekend to get out and do some stuff. I know I'm going to see, well, you know, I'm a Dodgers fan, but I'm also an Angels fan. But I'm originally from Minnesota, North Dakota, so I also am a huge Twins fan. Twins are playing the Angels this weekend, so I'll be checking those games out at the Big A in Anaheim.
1: And I think I'm going to finally get to catch that Spider-Man Brand New Day movie.
0: I want
1: finally,
0: to do
1: my
0: that
1: kids
0: too.
1: Want to go. I keep asking them, like, week after week. No, you just want to stay home.
0: Just broke the record, passed up Star Wars Force Awakens as the number one domestic box office movie of all time. So, yes, you go, and I'll try and squeeze that into my schedule as well. Go to see Spider-Man. Have a great weekend. No matter what you got planned, you got to keep your radio right here.
1: Yeah.
0: What better way to kick off your weekend than with $3,000? We're going to make that happen for you this morning at 7:45. Darla Bryant of Hemet, you just won $3,000.
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0: Classic hits, Cola 99.9. It's Jesse Durante in the morning. And, you know, it's kind of shocking to me. Lenny Kravitz is getting a Ken doll. Michael Jackson never even got a Ken doll.
1: He should be up there.
0: Okay.
1: And Prince.
0: Second man to get a Ken doll after LeBron.

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It's our Cola $3,000 cashback reward. Now, if you've gotten entered, you've got to be listening this morning around 7:45, but either way, you have a chance to win.

0: Jesse Durante in the morning. And in case you missed yesterday's nearly impossible question, we asked you, according to a new survey, 21% of us plan on doing this at least once during the pro football season. What is it? And Beth said this.
1: Okay, I think if place a bet or put money down on your team or a game to go a certain way.
0: Are you a bettor? Do you play fantasy football? Do you place bets? What do you do?
1: I 100% place bets. I do it on CalSheet, or if there's ever like a lottery pool at work, like I have to participate.
0: Well, congratulations. You got it right.
2: Oh!
1: Oh my gosh!
0: And according to U.gov, yes, 21% of us plan on placing some sort of bet during the pro football season. I've already made a bet.
2: I bet you did, yes. I know you did.
0: I had the Niners beating the Rams, and they did. I won. And you won too, Beth. You got $50 to Stater Brothers Market.
1: Thank you so much.
0: Hey, you're welcome. We've got another nearly impossible question. It won't involve football, I promise
2: Thankfully.
0: You this time. Okay. And you could win $50 to Stater Brothers as well this morning, starting at 7:20.
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like the temperatures. Could it be a cool last weekend of summer with highs in the 80s? Cola 99.9. It's Jesse Duran in the morning. And get this, warming up into the 90s by the middle of next week. So warmer for the first.

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4: 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Immediately and permanently.
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21: That's starting in Rialto on the 10 East at Riverside Avenue. A stall partially blocking the off-ramp, and in Fontana on the 10 East at Sierra Avenue. That broken down vehicle on the right lane just cleared. With your Cola Fast Traffic, I'm Lauren.
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4: 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Just got a call from the sheriff. And we are closed down. Immediately and permanently.
26: The same. 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
2: All right, nobody has been able to guess the year so far. Again, that's Dolly Parton operating a certain kind of house.
3: That's
2: brothel.
3: A big clue. 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
2: All right, that should give it away. 949-638 Cola, can you tell us the year that came out? And you're going to see Los Lobos and Los Lonely Boys, courtesy of Cola. Good luck.

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4: 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Just got a call from the sheriff. And we are closed down. Oh. Immediately and permanently.
5: Hold on. 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
7: All right, we have Jaime and Rialto on the line. Can you tell us the year?
8: I can. It's 1982.
7: Jaime, you got it.
9: Yay, Jaime.
7: How'd you know it was 1982?
8: Hey, you know what? I was born in 73. I saw that movie, so it was great.
7: Your parents took you to that movie, did they?
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7: The best little house in Texas, Dolly Parton, from 1982.
8: Yes, well, sir.
7: 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It's Santana's Hold On.
9: All right, I'll add that to my rotation.
7: Add it to your yacht rock rotation. Congratulations. You are going to see Los Lobos and Los Lonely Boys at Fantasy Springs.
8: Awesome. Thank you very much.
7: This is happening Friday, October 16th. Thanks for playing our Hot Tub Time Machine on Cola. 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

0: Just about time to give away some TSO tickets on Cola 99.9. Jesse Duran in the morning here. But first, we're talking to their legendary guitar player, Al Petrelli, on the line. Good morning.
1: What goes on? It's so good to hear your voice.
0: Great to hear your voice, man. Founding member of Trans-Siberian Orchestra. Today's a big day. 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
1: Mm-hmm. A lot going on the ship.
0: Al, I didn't mean to make you feel old.
1: No, dude, I mean, listen, I recorded this stuff. I was 32, 33 years old. You know, I'm going to be 64 next week, so you're not making me feel old. I am old.
0: I'm 64. Tickets for Trans-Siberian Orchestra, they go on sale today at 10 a.m. We've got a pair for you before you can buy them coming up shortly here on Cola.
1: Yeah, and just watch the prices. It shouldn't be more than $100.
0: Well, on that note, Al, I got to say thank you, because last year we had the most incredible thing happen for one of our listeners. So her name is Harley. I don't know if you remember this or not, because you probably do this everywhere right. All the time. But Harley is the daughter of Jerry and Jenny from Crestline, who are big Cola listeners. And you chose her daughter, Harley, to come up on stage with you. And then you took them all backstage and gave Harley an autographed Trans-Siberian Orchestra guitar. You didn't even know she was a Cola listener, probably, but I just want to say thank you. That is so awesome.
2: Such a cute picture, too.
1: Well, listen, you're so welcome. And why wouldn't we do something like that? Look, I took my daughter to see Gracie Abrams a couple years ago.
0: Yeah.
1: And Gracie Abrams comes running by my daughter and blows her a kiss and says, I love you. And my daughter faced my wife and start bawling her eyes out. And I was like, Aww. Wow. You know, you forget sometimes how important it is, that interaction, that special moment. You know, and, you know, from that point on, it was just like, you know, I'm going to go out of my way, not go out of my way, but I'm going to do everything in my power to at least get with as many people as possible. And I hope that young lady had a great time, and I can't wait to do more work like that.

0: We've got the photo on our Jesse Duran in the Morning Facebook page and Instagram if you'd like to see young Harley holding her autographed TSO guitar. And yes, she was super happy. And that's what we do, Al. We make memories for people. I mean, us on a smaller level, but you on the grand stage, you know, for Trans-Siberian Orchestra.
1: You make family traditions.
2: The fact that you just used the words family and tradition in the same sentence coming, you know, regarding Paul O'Neill's work, I'm flattered, I'm honored. You know, the people that I affectionately refer to who come out every year, the repeat offenders, they bring in, you know, maybe they came with their kids 20 years ago, they bring in their grandkids now, nieces, nephews, aunts, uncles, everybody's coming out to have this celebration and this wonderful, wonderful thing that we do together. I'm just so proud of what it's become.
0: And we are glad that it is coming back to Toyota Arena in our backyard.
1: Absolutely.
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2: Everything's crazy these days, dude. And not a TSO show, I promise.
0: Love that you keep it affordable. Al Petrelli from Trans-Siberian Orchestra. And on that note, we've got free tickets before you can buy them this morning at 10 a.m. And we're going to give them away right now for Trans-Siberian Orchestra. If you're calling number 10 949-638 Cola. Al Petrelli, founding member of Trans-Siberian Orchestra. 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
3: Cola fast traffic.
14: A little slowing on the 215 in Moreno Valley and the usual crawl through Corona on the 91. Otherwise, Friday light this morning. 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
0: Hey, way to go, Patricia in Fontana, caller number 10. 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
17: Yes, yes. 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
0: Happy Friday to you. And more Trans-Siberian Orchestra tickets on the way this morning around 8:20 with the Cola Family

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1: In for Melissa, I'm Jesse Duran, and some big celebrity baby news this morning. It's a boy and it's a girl. First, Millie Bobby Brown, from Stranger Things, and her hubby Jake Bon Jovi, the real name, adopted a baby boy, and now they are a family of four.
2: Wow.
1: Congratulations. Millie confirmed the news with a photo on her social media with the photo of both Jake, hers, and the baby's hands and the caption,
2: aww,
1: "Hi, little guy." Just adorable. They've now got two kids.
2: Yeah.
1: They might as well just keep adopting, though. I mean, why stop? Apparently, it's working out well for...
2: It is, if she's going for another kid. So, girl, boy, congratulations.
1: Hey, I don't think they should stop until they have 11. Just keep going. They welcome this new baby. And also in big baby news, we already knew Lady Gaga and her fiancé, Michael Polanski, had a baby.
2: Mm-hmm.
1: But now we know they welcomed their baby via surrogate. We had kind of suspected that, Lauren. She was born a couple of months ago, actually, via surrogate in L.A. And that's right, I said she, it's a girl. Lady Gaga, congratulations. She named her baby Rose Bean Polanski.
2: Oh, wow.
1: And after her song La Vie en Rose, or probably Rosé, because it's
2: so
1: French.
2: Pretty.
1: It's from A Star is Born, her movie A Star is Born. And it means life is pink in French, which is basically like saying looking at the world through rose-colored glasses,
2: okay,
1: optimism,
2: Well,
1: so
2: what's really cool is this baby's going to be best dressed, I think.
1: For sure. Both of them. But anyway, congratulations to both Millie Bobby Brown and Jake Bon Jovi, as well as Lady Gaga and her fiancé on their babies. And congratulations as well to Lenny Kravitz, who is now the second man to get his own Ken doll.
3: I'm gonna go my way. And I got to know.
1: Yes, Mattel is going your way, Lenny. LeBron was the first to get a Ken doll, and now Lenny Kravitz is the second. It's part of the Kenbassador's signature collection from Barbie and Mattel.
2: Love it.
1: Lenny says, it was so much fun to work with Barbie and the team designing his Ken doll. The clothes are a replication of what he wore on his recent tour. We have a photo.
2: Yes.
1: On both our Jesse Duran in the Morning Facebook and Instagram pages.
2: Nailed the glasses,
1: by
2: the way.
1: The signature circular glasses, right? They did a great job.
2: And what I love, too, is the necklace is his mom's necklace.
1: It really looks like Lenny, too. Retails for about $70, can be found online at both Target and Amazon. I have a feeling mostly adults are going to be buying the Lenny Kravitz Ken doll.
2: Add it to their collection,
1: exactly.
2: Barbie collectors.
1: That is your Scoop In from Melissa. I'm Jesse Duran. Coming right back. My nearly impossible question for $50 to Stater Brothers Markets.
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2: In Diamond Bar on the 57 North at Diamond Bar Boulevard, a broken down car blocking the off-ramp. Then in Eastvale, Jurupa Valley area on the 15 South at the 60. That stalled vehicle in the center divider that was causing that slowing has just cleared. And over in Montclair on the 10 East at Central Avenue, debris has the two lanes blocked. This report is brought to you by Ferguson's.
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1: Happy Friday morning. 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Let's get into it. All right, according to a recent survey, a quarter of us say eating this food instantly puts them in a good mood. What is it? I know it does for me. Phone lines now open, 949-638-COLA, 949-638-5652. Melissa's back on Monday. Lauren, one final day of all the pressure being on you.
2: All right, okay.
1: To help out our listeners, a quarter of us say eating this food instantly puts them in a good mood. What is it?
2: I don't know about you, but I know pancakes for me, and now I want pancakes. I haven't had them in a while, but they make me happy, and they taste so good and fluffy.
1: Especially on the weekend.
2: Yeah. My husband makes great pancakes, but I suck at making pancakes.
1: Veronica says the same thing about me. I don't know. They're just pancakes. You just pour them on the griddle and flip them.
2: I always manage to ruin them.
1: Okay.
2: I just do.
1: A quarter of us say eating this food instantly puts us in a good mood. What is it? 949-638-COLA for your $50 to Stater Brothers Markets. 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
1: 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According to a recent survey, a quarter of us say eating this food instantly puts them in a good mood. And in Ontario, what is it?
12: Bacon.
2: Oh, that's really good. That's my son Levi's favorite right now.
1: Just the smell of bacon alone puts you in an amazing mood, doesn't it?
4: Yep.
1: Your dogs love it, too. That's why they have that commercial. Bacon! That's a great guess. That was actually higher. That's the number two answer on this survey. Bacon instantly puts you in a good mood, doesn't it?
4: Yes.
1: I agree. Well, thanks for trying, okay?
4: Thanks, Jess. Have a good day. You too, girl.
1: And now I'm in the mood for bacon. Can't wait for tomorrow. I'm making breakfast.
2: I know. Thanks, Ann.
1: A quarter of us, though, say eating this food instantly puts them in a good mood. 949-638-COLA to get $50 to Stater Brothers Markets. Good luck.

0: You belong right here. Cola's $3,000 cash back reward coming up in about 15 minutes. Right now, though, Jesse Durant here doing my nearly impossible question. According to a recent survey, a quarter of us say eating this food instantly puts them in a good mood. Sylvia in Fontana, what is it?
1: I don't feel this way about this, but since it is National Cheeseburger Day, I'm going to go out on a limb and say cheeseburgers.
2: Ooh, you know Jesse.
1: I sure do. I even researched it yesterday, and I told my son, if Jesse has a food question tomorrow, we're calling in.
0: I got to stop being so predictable.
2: I know.
0: You got it right.
2: Well, how come I didn't think of that, Jesse? Is it really National Cheeseburger Day?
0: It is National Cheeseburger Day today. And I like the way you think. Congratulations, Jess. According to you.gov, a quarter of us say eating a nice, juicy cheeseburger with some hot melted cheese on it instantly puts you in a good mood, doesn't it?
1: Yeah. My daughter works at In-N-Out, so yeah, I guess so.
2: Ooh, lucky.
0: I heard In-N-Out is paying their managers now $200,000 a year.
2: Why are we going to college?
1: I know. Right? Oh, yeah.
0: That'll put you in a good mood right there. Well, congratulations. Right? Happy National Cheeseburger Day. We have got $50 for you for Stater Brothers Markets. You can buy everything you need to make the perfect cheeseburger.
1: I will. Thank you so much, you guys.

0: Cola 99.9 with Jesse Duran. And how cool is this? Snoopy is getting a new look for this year's Macy's 100th Thanksgiving Parade. Thanksgiving Day Parade happening, of course, in Manhattan. Snoopy's balloon will be this year his laid-back alter ego, Joe Cool.
1: Super cute balloon. They've been doing a lot of collabs with Snoopy lately. Starbucks just did one, too.
0: Snoopy's huge.
1: Always been.
0: Always has been, but especially now, because all generations can embrace Charlie Brown and Snoopy. Snoopy will be rocking the sunglasses from his famous Joe Cool daydream. And this is all part, like I said, of the Macy's 100th anniversary Thanksgiving Day Parade.
1: We're ready in fall. Might as well talk about it.
0: Well, it starts Tuesday. Don't rush us. This is the final weekend of summer. But yes, feels like fall for sure outside. And yeah, 1926, it all started, the 100th anniversary happening this year. So be on the lookout for that. Thursday, November 26th, Thursday morning on NBC, if you want to see Joe Cool balloon, the Snoopy balloon this year. I'm coming right back. This is cool. Cola's $3,000 cashback reward.
1: Super cool, actually.
0: Could you win it? Yes, you could if you keep it right here.
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1: 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And over in Moreno Valley, on the 215, just slowing in that area. 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

I heard this one time. Fear stands for forgetting everything is going to be all right. Thank you, Bob Marley, for that. And right now, Cola 99.9, trying to relieve your financial worries. 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

0: 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It's Jesse Duran in the morning. We just, I think, are about to make somebody happy. Who's on the line?
1: This is Monica Brito. I'm calling because I heard my name on the radio.
0: Monica, you just won $3,000.
1: Thank you so much.
0: You're welcome.
1: Thank you.
0: Hey, congratulations, Monica in Fontana. $3,000. You scored Cola's $3,000 cashback reward. And we're going to do it again next Friday. We have another grand prize for you. And we're going to get you qualified coming up after 8 a.m. right here on Cola 99.9.

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1: Melissa's back on Monday. I've got your scoop again this morning, and we got a pair of celebrity babies in the news. First, Millie Bobby Brown from Stranger Things and her husband, Jake Bon Jovi, John Bon Jovi's son, adopted a baby boy. They are now a family of four. Millie confirmed the news with a photo and the caption, "Hi, little guy." Just adorable. Congratulations, Millie and Jake Bon Jovi. And also for Lady Gaga, it's a girl.
2: Finally, we know.
1: We already knew that Lady Gaga and her fiancé Michael Polanski had a baby, but now we know they welcomed their baby via surrogate, which, Lauren, you and I suspected earlier in the week.
2: Yeah.
1: She was born a couple of months ago, actually, via surrogate in L.A., and Lady Gaga named her Rose Bean Polanski. The Rose from La Vie en Rose, which is a song from A Star is Born. That
2: okay.
1: is French for, I'm assuming it's Rosé, La Vie en Rosé. French for Life is Pink. Basically looking at the world through rose-colored glasses, all that stuff. The world need to be optimistic towards it. And I think that's a great message from Lady Gaga. To name your new daughter. So congratulations, Gaga.
2: Congrats.
1: And her fiance, Michael Polanski. All right, congratulations as well going out to Lenny Kravitz, who is now the second man to get his own Ken doll. Yes, Mattel has announced Lenny Kravitz Ken doll is now out, part of their Ken Bassiter's signature collection. LeBron was the first, and now Lenny Kravitz. I still can't believe there was never a Michael Jackson Ken doll.
2: Right, and Prince.
1: Yeah, both of those. That was a big miss.
2: That'd be fun to make, actually, the outfit.
1: I agree. Lenny Kravitz Ken doll, he said, was super fun to make along with the folks at Mattel. They replicated his outfit he wore in a recent tour.
2: Yeah, Lenny dresses unique.
1: Even the signature sunglasses. The doll retails for about $70. Can be found online, Target and Amazon. I have a feeling a lot of adults going to be getting that one for Christmas. And today is National Cheeseburger Day. We mentioned this on the Nearly Impossible Question. The hamburger may have been invented in New York, but the cheeseburger was invented right here in Southern California. It is a SoCal original. Here's the story. Back in 1924, a 16-year-old cook named Lionel Sternberger was working at his father's Pasadena hamburger stand called The Right Spot. It's not there anymore, but he accidentally burned one side of the hamburger patty, so he decided to cover up his mistake by melting some cheese on top of the burnt part. And the rest is culinary history. Lots of specials today for National Cheeseburger Day today at all kinds of different
2: restaurants. Just look at your social media.
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2: In Montclair on the 10 East at Monta Vista, a crash is on your left lane. You're stopping go to Town Avenue, and this just popped up in Corona. Stall left fast track lane. It's blocked on the 91 West at Auto Center Drive. You're backed up to 6th Street. And over in Harupa Valley on the 60 West at Country Village Road, a wreck in the center divider. And over in Claremont on the 210 East at Town Avenue, debris on the road blocking the second lane from the left. With your Cola Fast Traffic, I'm Lauren.
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1: Oh, wow. Thank you. Appreciate it. I'll be listening for my name next Friday.
0: That's what you do, and we've got more chances for you to qualify today, so don't go anywhere. 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

0: 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Apparently, people are now going to Costco to mingle and meet potential dates.
1: Costco has become a major social hub where shoppers go to meet friends, date, and build community. Listen, if you can land a date with a $1.50 hot dog breath, God bless you. That's what I think.
0: Exactly. I mean, Costco, can we aim a little bit higher? What's going on with the world today?
2: I think it's a great idea, though. Think about it. You just meet up with somebody on a date. You go through the aisles, go shopping. Maybe you guys can go both shopping together.
0: What a perfect.
2: And then it is perfect because they have samples everywhere. You can try everything. Yeah. You don't really need to take them out. Plus, like you said, you know, you have that $1.50 or what? I think it's like a dollar something hot dog.
0: Can we get someone that maybe wants to spend a little bit more on you, Lauren? I mean, the opening line.
2: This is
0: line,
2: a good test.
0: The opening line. Good test. Can I treat you to a free sample? Come on. Do you want that guy that's trying to get you free samples? Don't you want somebody that's going to spend the money that you're worth, Lauren? Come on.
2: I don't know. I'm married now, so I guess I'm aiming low.
0: Well, I just think that you deserve more than the Kirkland brand.
2: I like the Kirkland brand, okay. Jesse. I'm okay with that.
0: All right. And nothing says I love you like a 48-pack of snacks, huh, Lauren? Coming right back. We've got a perfect date night for you. Trans-Siberian Orchestra, your tickets with the Cola Family Feud.
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0: Let's get you some tickets for Trans-Siberian Orchestra. It is time to play the Cola Family Feud. We need a contestant right now. 949-638-COLA. 949-638-5652. 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
2: I'm ready.
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0: is finally Friday, and on Fridays, we play the Cola Family Feud. Jesse Duran in the morning with you on Cola 99.9, and Lisa in Long Beach on the line. You're our contestant this morning.
1: Yes, woo!
0: Brought to you by Trans-Siberian Orchestra, coming back to Toyota Arena on Saturday, December 5th. We're going to give you three questions this morning on the Cola Family Feud. You're going to be taking on Lauren.
2: Yes.
0: And being that you're our first contestant, you get to answer first on each of the questions, okay?
1: Okay.
0: Let's see how you do, Lisa. It is time to play the Cola Family Feud.
1: Okay, come on, let's go.
0: Top four answers on the board. Name a president whose first name was John.
1: Kennedy.
0: John F. Kennedy is the number one answer. You get the point. Lauren, who would you have said?
2: Yay. Adams.
0: John Adams was the number two answer. John Tyler, who the Tyler Galleria is named after, fun fact.
2: All right.
0: Number three, and John Quincy Adams, number four. You get the first point, Lisa, in Long Beach. Here is our next question. 100 people surveyed. Name a place a man would not be able to take his date if she were a nudist.
1: Name a place a man would not be able to take his date if she was a nudist. A restaurant?
0: Is the number two answer. Lisa, there's one answer that beats that, Lauren. Name a place a man would not be able to take his date if she were a nudist.
2: Church.
0: Church is the number one answer. You don't take your nudist girlfriend, your naked girlfriend to church. Come on.
2: No.
1: That's right.
2: Not a good
1: You're
2: look.
1: Right. Good job, Lauren.
2: Thank you, Lisa.
0: Number three answer, home to meet your parents. That's
2: oh,
0: awkward.
2: Oh, man, yeah.
0: And number four.
1: Yeah. Okay, there you go.
0: Number four to the movie theater. She'll sidetrack everybody.
2: Popcorn, yes.
0: They
2: everywhere.
0: Would not pay attention to the movie. Okay.
1: Exactly.
0: One How final funny. Question this morning on the Cola Family Feud. Lisa.
1: Yes.
0: Top five answers on the board. Give us a word in Spanish that everyone knows.
1: Uno.
0: Uno is the number two answer. There's one answer that beats that, Lauren. Give us a word in Spanish that everyone knows.
2: Hola.
0: Hola's the number one answer. Lauren the Latina got it.
1: I was going to say that, too.
0: You would think Uno would be number one, but it was number two. I know. Also on the list, gracias.
2: Yes.
0: Number three, C, as in yes, at number four.
2: What about Amor?
1: Yes.
0: Amor did not make the list, Lauren.
2: Okay.
0: But Agua did at number five.
2: Okay.
0: Well, anyway, you got one right. You got Uno right. That's good enough for us.
2: Good enough.
1: Aww, so you guys won. Are amazing. Yes, thank you so much. That's amazing.
0: Or in Spanish, you should say gracias.
1: Gracias.
2: De nada.
0: Congratulations. Yeah, we got a pair of tickets for a Trans-Siberian Orchestra coming back to Toyota Arena with the Ghosts of Christmas Eve on Saturday, December 5th. The TSO on sale, general on sale, is today at 10 a.m. only at AXS.com. But we've got a pair before you can buy them, Lisa, with the Cola Family
1: Feud.
0: That's
1: so awesome.
0: Coming right back.
1: So awesome. Thank you guys so much.
0: You're welcome for your Friday. We've got 60 minutes commercial-free Cola. Keep it here.
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0: about the Dodgers, who clinched their fifth straight National League West title yesterday. Now let's go get that three-peat, Blue.
1: Yeah.
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Don't miss the Nearly Impossible Question with Jesse Duran, Melissa Chavez, and producer Warren. 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

We're not done yet. 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
1: 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Boy, doesn't that sound good? And you're next. 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

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Well, whatever you got going this weekend, maybe you catch the Dodgers against the Giants for the Route 66 Cruise Reunion out in Ontario. Weather's going to be nice, mostly sunny, highs in the 80s. Right now, 70 in Riverside and the Starship on Cola.

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1: Yay! I've been trying!
0: 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Stay close. I got to get some information from you. 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

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Another great concert coming to Southern California. The Jonas Brothers. The Burning Up Tour all over again. 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
2: 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Sounds good. Thank you.
1: Pablo, hang on the line. Good luck. Have a great weekend. Another chance for you coming up to qualify. Stay close.
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Don't miss Nearly Impossible Question with Justin Rand. 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

Hey, a couple things you might want to check out this weekend. Big Bear Lake Oktoberfest and the Route 66 Cruise Reunion out in Ontario. 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

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Freddie Rivera coming up next. 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

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You know, September. It's Freddie Rivera with another chance to get qualified with the for that $3,000 cashback reward. That will be coming up this hour again. And then we'll have another one after that and another one after that today on Cola.

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So the Route 66 Cruisin' Reunion is happening today and tomorrow in Ontario. Probably wise to avoid Euclid Avenue, but what an amazing car show. But get this, the car show's great, all good. But guess who's performing live in concert, doing a free concert tomorrow? Lou Gramm of Foreigner, for free tomorrow. I know.

You know, just because Monica won $3,000 this morning, that doesn't mean nothing. We're still going to do it. We're still going to get you qualified this hour, next hour, the following hour, today on Cola. Let's get you qualified. Caller 10 wins right now, 949-638.

0: Hey, Bruce, I'm going to skip all the congratulatory stuff. You already know. If you win this $3,000, what's the first thing you're buying, Bruce?
1: This is
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0: Who's all there with you?
1: 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I don't know. We'll see. It's so random.

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17: Hey, it's Lauren from the Cola Weather Center. Tonight will be cool with a low of 57 degrees. Tomorrow, expect sunny skies with a high of 90. 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

if it was me, how would I spend that $3,000? Well, let's see. Well, I'm not really that responsible, so I'd probably hold off on the bills because I know I'm going to pay them anyway. 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Maybe like a little trip somewhere, like a little getaway. Where do I want to go? You know, I've been to a lot of places, but never have I been to Hawaii. Never. Can you believe that? Maybe there. I don't know. Let me think about that. But you start thinking about that too, because coming up in less than 10 minutes, a chance to get qualified to win $3,000 on Cola.

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0: Cola, Amanda, it's Freddie. Hey, what are you doing?
1: Getting ready for the Vista Viking Festival this weekend.
0: Whoa, how cool. You heading down tomorrow?
1: Heading over tonight. I'm helping my friend work the Renaissance Fair there.
0: Man, Amanda, you got a lot going on. You got that this weekend. You just got yourself qualified for that $3,000.
1: Thank you. Yay!

are going to be live on Halloween night. That is Saturday night at Acrisure Arena. Jesse Duran in the morning has been giving away tickets all week, and he's going to give away more tickets tomorrow and next week as well on 820. Win them right here on Colin.

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15: Hey, it's Lauren from the Cola Weather Center. Tonight will be cool with a low of 57 degrees. Tomorrow, expect sunny skies with a high of 90. 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

That should be the attitude. 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